back door. Can't you get a front row seat? 'Cause you're on Easy Street. Are your old friends? I know you love them so. It's gonna break your heart, but won't have to let them go. Your friends up here must be

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Forget about it, relax, enjoy yourself.

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It's Sunday morning, and I'm sitting in my truck, listening to my neighbors sing.

So exercise yourselves till you're bereft. Cause it's a nervous tick, motion of the head.

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It could be raining. Usually it is. Not here though. 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The people on the street. 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The

0: My toes, running for the bus again. 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Still waiting on this very, very long train.
1: Transport for London. Every journey matters.

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So now I go

Softly in the evening dusk, a woman is singing to me. She takes me back down the vista of my years until I see a child underneath the piano and the boom of the tingling strings, pressing the poised feet of his mother, who smiles at him as she sings, cuckoo-doo-coo. 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

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I was born torn between warring factions. 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Myself included. 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

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A static shot of mad propulsion stood convulsing in one spot. We want tomorrow now, whichever way the chips may fall. 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

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And if truth dies on the vine tonight, so be it. 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

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And I remember it was fufu and voodoo jokes until he found the same thing that gave the Zulus hope. Sarah's dad hates blacks, but her baby's mixed race. 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

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I used to think, what the fuck, when she told us. The government have got us in a chokehold. 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You gotta use your brain before you put a gun to his. I had to lose my way before I understood the trip. The good die young, the cemetery's full of should've beens. These days, I'm being more and saying less. What's war?

same court, same day, same judge. We only break the law because the law tries to break us. So how am I meant to be corrected when they put my name and address in the papers, but a child molester's identity's protected? Is anyone addressing these failures?

our land. Everyone's in Ghana in December. Come back home and start complaining about the weather. Raheem can score 100 goals, but when he miss a penalty, it's monkey jokes. Whoa. And they got everybody clapping for the NHS, but they don't want to put no cash into the NHS. Soon it's gonna be what happened to the NHS. Politicians getting paid more than teachers. Satan getting praised more than Jesus. Most bad bitches ain't artists.

me seated. 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I prayed it, no one speaking, that's why I'm an outsider on the inside. I got beef with the HMRC, the tax man, jacks man takes off my P. I'm looking at the total blood, can't you see? Every time I pay tax, it's

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0: Do you think you own me?
1: That's exactly what I think.
0: I know it's what everybody always thinks, but everybody happens to be wrong.
1: Well, I am not everybody.

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1: Vielen Dank, guten Abend. Welcome to this concert of Ubisu. This was a composition of mine entitled Sweet S.A., which means Sweet South Africa. We're going to continue now with a composition from our piano player, Mr. Steve Melling. This is entitled Evening Song.

Thank you. 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And now we're going to play a lovely composition from Colin Townes. This is entitled Bridges of Sand.

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This is another composition of mine, which was inspired by a fantastic bottle of wine that I bought. The bottle of wine was called Dumisani. It came from South Africa, and the word Dumisani means praise in the Hausa language. So this is what a bottle of wine can do for you, I guess. This is called Dumisani.

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We'd like to feature Ingolf Burkhardt now and our friends, our lovely friends from Africa. 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
0: 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So, on keyboard, we have Eithor Gunnarsson from Iceland. We have Simon Löfstedt on guitar. Ari Bragi Karason on trumpet. And then we have Morgan Höglund on the drums. And Thomas Blindberg on the bass.

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But, you know, all of the members of this beautiful crew, you know, they give their thing, their creativity into this, so it can't sound... They make the songs together with us, of course, you know. That's what it's all about. So I've been here before. I played with a really nice trombone guy in his funk unit. Yeah, he's been my mentor and my really, really good friend. And it would be so nice of him to come and play with us, wouldn't it? Yeah? Come on, Nils.

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I'm in with the real shit. I'm at the church doing work, spitting game from the pulpit. Now that's the business. And God is my witness. LBC 213. Hell yeah, we in this. It's so relentless. And all my dogs up against a life sentence. I love y'all like I love no bitch. And that's real.

Gonna go ask that Sinespo street visuals. We got a lot to drop up on the orange line or on the rooftop non-stop. Catching records to art, tagging and ragging the scene apart, it's non-stop. Catching records.

0: Yeah, man, I hope Vespa's all right.
1: Man, don't worry about him. He'll be cool. Yeah. You just worry about you.
0: Yeah, I hear you.
1: Come on, man, come with me.
0: I'm gonna go home now.
1: Whatever.
2: One, two, guitar up.
1: One, three.